0: afternoon, high 16. UV index 3 or moderate, Wednesday night, clear. Wind northwest 30 kilometers per hour, gusting to 50. Low plus 3. Thursday, sunny, high 14. Thursday night, clear. Low minus 1. Friday, sunny, high 17. Friday night, cloudy, low plus 5. Saturday, a mix of sun and cloud, high 18.
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0: From the CJ Radio Weather Center, here's the forecast for Verdon and Oak Lake. Tonight, clearing this evening, wind southwest 30 kilometers per hour, gusting to 50, becoming light after midnight. Low, 6. Wednesday, increasing cloudiness in the morning, clearing late in the afternoon, wind becoming northwest 30 kilometers per hour, gusting to 50 early in the afternoon, high 16. UV index 3 or moderate, Wednesday night, clear. Wind northwest 30 kilometers per hour, gusting to 50. Low plus 3. Thursday, sunny, high 14. Thursday night, clear. Low minus 1. Friday, sunny, high 17. Friday night, cloudy, low plus 5. Saturday, a mix of sun and cloud, high 18.
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0: From the CJ Radio Weather Center, here is the forecast for Verdon and Oak Lake. Tonight, clearing this evening, wind southwest 30 kilometers per hour, gusting to 50, becoming light after midnight. Low, 6. Wednesday, increasing cloudiness in the morning, clearing late in the afternoon, wind becoming northwest 30 kilometers per hour, gusting to 50 early in the afternoon, high 16. UV index 3 or moderate, Wednesday night, clear. Wind northwest 30 kilometers per hour, gusting to 50. Low plus 3. Thursday, sunny, high 14. Thursday night, clear. Low minus 1. Friday, sunny, high 17. Friday night, cloudy, low plus 5. Saturday, a mix of sun and cloud, high 18.
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3: Welcome back, everyone, for another edition of the CJ104 Local Talent Hour. I'm your host, Ray McGregor, and I'm here tonight to bring you the best that local has to offer. So sit back in your chair and relax, and we'll bring you some great music from right here in the valley.

And that was Taylor Fleming with Maple Sugar. And in at number two there, we had Desmond Legacy with the Red River Jig. And to start us off, we had Ashley Bass with Battle of New Orleans. Okay, coming up next, we have some Fisher LaVelle.

0: That last one was by request for my buddy Hugh. Hope he's tuned in to catch that. Anyways, and before that, we had Stephen Ames with Another Broken Heart. I just want to send out happy anniversary to Steve and his wife, Jen. They just celebrated their 30th wedding anniversary. And, of course, we had DLO looking out my window. And it's time to take a break, so we'll be right back after the break. CJ Radio,
1: hometown weather. From the CJ Radio Weather Center, here is the forecast for Verdon and Oak Lake. Tonight, clearing this evening, wind southwest 30 kilometers per hour, gusting to 50, becoming light after midnight. Low, 6. Wednesday, increasing cloudiness in the morning, clearing late in the afternoon, wind becoming northwest 30 kilometers per hour, gusting to 50 early in the afternoon, high 16. UV index 3 or moderate, Wednesday night, clear, wind northwest 30 kilometers per hour, gusting to 50, low plus 3. Thursday, sunny, high 14. Thursday night, clear, low minus 1. Friday, sunny, high 17. Friday night, cloudy, low plus 5. Saturday, a mix of sun and cloud, high 18.
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0: Hey everyone, welcome back to the second half of CJ 104 Local Talent Hour. And I'm here bringing you another half hour of some great local talent. So we're going to kick it off with Kinda Country.

And that was Midnight Mist with the Black Velvet Waltz. And in the number four, we had Nick Bobick and the Boys with Down Yonder. And in the middle there, we had some Ray LeClaire. And in at number two, it was Fire of 89 with Glenn Roberts. And to start us off, we had Kinda Country with The Auctioneer. All right, coming up next, we got some Jerry LaValle.

0: That, of course, was Todd Winters with Heaven Send. And just before that, I had Chris Barker with The Countryside. And before that, we had Bob Chartrand with Shotgun Rider. And just in before that, we had Jerry Lavelli with his version of an old Hank Williams song called Honky Tonkin'. And wow, I'm out of time, so everybody stay safe, have a good week, and we'll see you again next week for another edition of the Local Talent Hour.
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2: From the CJ Radio Weather Center, here's the forecast for Verdon and Oak Lake. Tonight, clearing this evening, wind southwest 30 kilometers per hour, gusting to 50, becoming light after midnight. Low, 6. Wednesday, increasing cloudiness in the morning, clearing late in the afternoon, wind becoming northwest 30 kilometers per hour, gusting to 50 early in the afternoon, high 16. UV index 3 or moderate, Wednesday night, clear, wind northwest 30 kilometers per hour, gusting to 50, low plus 3. Thursday, sunny, high 14. Thursday night, clear, low minus 1. Friday, sunny, high 17. Friday night, cloudy, low plus 5. Saturday, a mix of sun and cloud, high 18.
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All my self-inflicted grief had a strong right hand. I wasn't afraid to use it. Yeah, my mama preached till her face was blue, but not a damned word seemed to make it through. I've got the scars to prove it.

From the CJ Radio Weather Center, here's the forecast for Verdon and Oak Lake. Tonight, clearing this evening, wind southwest 30 kilometers per hour, gusting to 50, becoming light after midnight. Low, 6. Wednesday, increasing cloudiness in the morning, clearing late in the afternoon, wind becoming northwest 30 kilometers per hour, gusting to 50 early in the afternoon, high 16. UV index 3 or moderate, Wednesday night, clear, wind northwest 30 kilometers per hour, gusting to 50, low plus 3. Thursday, sunny, high 14, Thursday night, clear, low minus 1, Friday, sunny, high 17, Friday night, cloudy, low plus 5, Saturday, a mix of sun and cloud, high 18.

0: From the CJ Radio Weather Center, here's the forecast for Verdon and Oak Lake. Tonight, clearing this evening, wind southwest 30 kilometers per hour, gusting to 50, becoming light after midnight. Low, 6. Wednesday, increasing cloudiness in the morning, clearing late in the afternoon, wind becoming northwest 30 kilometers per hour, gusting to 50 early in the afternoon, high 16. UV index 3 or moderate, Wednesday night, clear. Wind northwest 30 kilometers per hour, gusting to 50. Low plus 3. Thursday, sunny, high 14. Thursday night, clear. Low minus 1. Friday, sunny, high 17. Friday night, cloudy, low plus 5. Saturday, a mix of sun and cloud, high 18.
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0: from the CJ Radio Weather Center, here is the forecast for Verdon and Oak Lake. Tonight, clearing this evening, wind southwest 30 kilometers per hour, gusting to 50, becoming light after midnight. Low, 6. Wednesday, increasing cloudiness in the morning, clearing late in the afternoon, wind becoming northwest 30 kilometers per hour, gusting to 50 early in the afternoon, high 16. UV index 3 or moderate, Wednesday night, clear, wind northwest 30 kilometers per hour, gusting to 50, low plus 3. Thursday, sunny, high 14, Thursday night, clear, low minus 1, Friday, sunny, high 17, Friday night, cloudy, low plus 5, Saturday, a mix of sun and cloud, high 18.
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2: From the CJ Radio Weather Center, here's the forecast for Verdon and Oak Lake. Tonight, clearing this evening, wind southwest 30 kilometers per hour, gusting to 50, becoming light after midnight. Low, 6. Wednesday, increasing cloudiness in the morning, clearing late in the afternoon. Wind becoming northwest 30 kilometers per hour, gusting to 50 early in the afternoon. High, 16. UV index 3 or moderate. Wednesday night, clear. Wind northwest 30 kilometers per hour, gusting to 50. Low, plus 3. Thursday, sunny. High, 14. Thursday night, clear. Low, minus 1. Friday, sunny. High, 17. Friday night, cloudy. Low, plus 5. Saturday, a mix of sun and cloud. High, 18.
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0: From the CJ Radio Weather Center, here is the forecast for Verdon and Oak Lake. Tonight, clearing this evening, wind southwest 30 kilometers per hour, gusting to 50, becoming light after midnight. Low, 6. Wednesday, increasing cloudiness in the morning, clearing late in the afternoon, wind becoming northwest 30 kilometers per hour, gusting to 50 early in the afternoon, high 16. UV index 3 or moderate, Wednesday night, clear, wind northwest 30 kilometers per hour, gusting to 50, low plus 3. Thursday, sunny, high 14, Thursday night, clear, low minus 1, Friday, sunny, high 17, Friday night, cloudy, low plus 5, Saturday, a mix of sun and cloud, high 18.
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0: From the CJ Radio Weather Center, here's the forecast for Verdon and Oak Lake. Tonight, clearing this evening, wind southwest 30 kilometers per hour, gusting to 50, becoming light after midnight. Low, 6. Wednesday, increasing cloudiness in the morning, clearing late in the afternoon, wind becoming northwest 30 kilometers per hour, gusting to 50 early in the afternoon, high 16. UV index 3 or moderate, Wednesday night, clear. Wind northwest 30 kilometers per hour, gusting to 50. Low plus 3. Thursday, sunny, high 14. Thursday night, clear. Low minus 1. Friday, sunny, high 17. Friday night, cloudy, low plus 5. Saturday, a mix of sun and cloud, high 18.
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1: Back a few months ago, I was headlining a great big nightclub. And he put me up a couple of days early. I came in a couple of days early, and they put me up at what they call the Star Suite. Now, here I am, headliner in one of the biggest nightclubs in the country, and I wake up at 8 o'clock in the morning in this Star Suite, all by myself. Yeah, that's what I said, aw. But I did what I've always done, man, to cheer myself up. I picked up my guitar, I sat down, I wrote me a little song. Now this is how it feels to be alone at the top of the hill, trying to figure out why.

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Yeah!

0: From the CJ Radio Weather Center, here's the forecast for Verdon and Oak Lake. Tonight, clearing this evening, wind southwest 30 kilometers per hour, gusting to 50, becoming light after midnight. Low, 6. Wednesday, increasing cloudiness in the morning, clearing late in the afternoon, wind becoming northwest 30 kilometers per hour, gusting to 50 early in the afternoon, high 16. UV index 3 or moderate, Wednesday night, clear, wind northwest 30 kilometers per hour, gusting to 50, low plus 3. Thursday, sunny, high 14, Thursday night, clear, low minus 1, Friday, sunny, high 17, Friday night, cloudy, low plus 5, Saturday, a mix of sun and cloud, high 18.
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0: From the CJ Radio Weather Center, here is the forecast for Verdon and Oak Lake. Tonight, clearing this evening, wind southwest 30 kilometers per hour, gusting to 50, becoming light after midnight. Low, 6. Wednesday, increasing cloudiness in the morning, clearing late in the afternoon, wind becoming northwest 30 kilometers per hour, gusting to 50 early in the afternoon, high 16. UV index 3 or moderate, Wednesday night, clear. Wind northwest 30 kilometers per hour, gusting to 50. Low plus 3. Thursday, sunny, high 14. Thursday night, clear. Low minus 1. Friday, sunny, high 17. Friday night, cloudy, low plus 5. Saturday, a mix of sun and cloud, high 18.
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0: From the CJ Radio Weather Center, here is the forecast for Verdon and Oak Lake. Tonight, clearing this evening, wind southwest 30 kilometers per hour, gusting to 50, becoming light after midnight. Low, 6. Wednesday, increasing cloudiness in the morning, clearing late in the afternoon, wind becoming northwest 30 kilometers per hour, gusting to 50 early in the afternoon, high 16. UV index 3 or moderate, Wednesday night, clear, wind northwest 30 kilometers per hour, gusting to 50, low plus 3. Thursday, sunny, high 14. Thursday night, clear, low minus 1. Friday, sunny, high 17. Friday night, cloudy, low plus 5. Saturday, a mix of sun and cloud, high 18.
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0: From the CJ Radio Weather Center, here is the forecast for Verdon and Oak Lake. Tonight, clearing this evening, wind southwest 30 kilometers per hour, gusting to 50, becoming light after midnight. Low, 6. Wednesday, increasing cloudiness in the morning, clearing late in the afternoon, wind becoming northwest 30 kilometers per hour, gusting to 50 early in the afternoon, high 16. UV index 3 or moderate, Wednesday night, clear, wind northwest 30 kilometers per hour, gusting to 50, low plus 3. Thursday, sunny, high 14. Thursday night, clear, low minus 1. Friday, sunny, high 17. Friday night, cloudy, low plus 5. Saturday, a mix of sun and cloud, high 18.
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0: From the CJ Radio Weather Center, here is the forecast for Verdon and Oak Lake. Tonight, clearing this evening, wind southwest 30 kilometers per hour, gusting to 50, becoming light after midnight. Low, 6. Wednesday, increasing cloudiness in the morning, clearing late in the afternoon. Wind becoming northwest 30 kilometers per hour, gusting to 50 early in the afternoon. High, 16. UV index 3 or moderate. Wednesday night, clear. Wind northwest 30 kilometers per hour, gusting to 50. Low plus 3. Thursday, sunny. High 14. Thursday night, clear. Low minus 1. Friday, sunny. High 17. Friday night, cloudy. Low plus 5. Saturday, a mix of sun and cloud. High 18.
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0: From the CJ Radio Weather Center, here is the forecast for Verdon and Oak Lake. Tonight, clearing this evening, wind southwest 30 kilometers per hour, gusting to 50, becoming light after midnight. Low, 6. Wednesday, increasing cloudiness in the morning, clearing late in the afternoon, wind becoming northwest 30 kilometers per hour, gusting to 50 early in the afternoon, high 16. UV index 3 or moderate, Wednesday night, clear. Wind northwest 30 kilometers per hour, gusting to 50. Low plus 3. Thursday, sunny, high 14. Thursday night, clear. Low minus 1. Friday, sunny, high 17. Friday night, cloudy, low plus 5. Saturday, a mix of sun and cloud, high 18.
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0: From the CJ Radio Weather Center, here's the forecast for Verdon and Oak Lake. Tonight, clearing this evening, wind southwest 30 kilometers per hour, gusting to 50, becoming light after midnight. Low, 6. Wednesday, increasing cloudiness in the morning, clearing late in the afternoon, wind becoming northwest 30 kilometers per hour, gusting to 50 early in the afternoon, high 16. UV index 3 or moderate, Wednesday night, clear, wind northwest 30 kilometers per hour, gusting to 50, low plus 3. Thursday, sunny, high 14, Thursday night, clear, low minus 1, Friday, sunny, high 17, Friday night, cloudy, low plus 5, Saturday, a mix of sun and cloud, high 18.
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0: From the CJ Radio Weather Center, here is the forecast for Verdon and Oak Lake. Tonight, clearing this evening, wind southwest 30 kilometers per hour, gusting to 50, becoming light after midnight. Low, 6. Wednesday, increasing cloudiness in the morning, clearing late in the afternoon, wind becoming northwest 30 kilometers per hour, gusting to 50 early in the afternoon, high 16. UV index 3 or moderate, Wednesday night, clear. Wind northwest 30 kilometers per hour, gusting to 50. Low plus 3. Thursday, sunny, high 14. Thursday night, clear. Low minus 1. Friday, sunny, high 17. Friday night, cloudy, low plus 5. Saturday, a mix of sun and cloud, high 18.
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0: From the CJ Radio Weather Center, here's the forecast for Verdon and Oak Lake. Tonight, clearing this evening, wind southwest 30 kilometers per hour, gusting to 50, becoming light after midnight. Low, 6. Wednesday, increasing cloudiness in the morning, clearing late in the afternoon, wind becoming northwest 30 kilometers per hour, gusting to 50 early in the afternoon, high 16. UV index 3 or moderate, Wednesday night, clear, wind northwest 30 kilometers per hour, gusting to 50, low plus 3. Thursday, sunny, high 14, Thursday night, clear, low minus 1, Friday, sunny, high 17, Friday night, cloudy, low plus 5, Saturday, a mix of sun and cloud, high 18.
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0: From the CJ Radio Weather Center, here is the forecast for Verdon and Oak Lake. Today, a mix of sun and cloud. Wind becoming northwest 30 kilometers per hour early this afternoon, high 16. UV index 3 or moderate, tonight clear. Wind west 20 kilometers per hour, low plus 3, Thursday sunny. Wind northwest 30 kilometers per hour, gusting to 50, high 14. UV index 3 or moderate, Thursday night clear, low minus 2. Friday increasing cloudiness, high 17. Friday night cloudy with 60% chance of showers, low plus 5.
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0: From the CJ Radio Weather Center, here is the forecast for Verdon and Oak Lake. Today, a mix of sun and cloud. Wind becoming northwest 30 kilometers per hour early this afternoon, high 16. UV index 3 or moderate, tonight clear. Wind west 20 kilometers per hour, low plus 3, Thursday sunny. Wind northwest 30 kilometers per hour, gusting to 50, high 14. UV index 3 or moderate, Thursday night clear, low minus 2. Friday increasing cloudiness, high 17. Friday night cloudy with 60% chance of showers, low plus 5.
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0: From the CJ Radio Weather Center, here is the forecast for Verdon and Oak Lake. Today, a mix of sun and cloud. Wind becoming northwest 30 kilometers per hour early this afternoon, high 16. UV index 3 or moderate, tonight clear. Wind west 20 kilometers per hour, low plus 3, Thursday sunny. Wind northwest 30 kilometers per hour, gusting to 50, high 14. UV index 3 or moderate, Thursday night clear, low minus 2. Friday increasing cloudiness, high 17. Friday night cloudy with 60% chance of showers, low plus 5.
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0: From the CJ Radio Weather Center, here is the forecast for Verdon and Oak Lake. Today, a mix of sun and cloud. Wind becoming northwest 30 kilometers per hour early this afternoon, high 16. UV index 3 or moderate, tonight clear. Wind west 20 kilometers per hour, low plus 3, Thursday sunny. Wind northwest 30 kilometers per hour, gusting to 50, high 14. UV index 3 or moderate, Thursday night clear, low minus 2. Friday increasing cloudiness, high 17. Friday night cloudy with 60% chance of showers, low plus 5.
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0: From the CJ Radio Weather Center, here is the forecast for Verdon and Oak Lake. Today, a mix of sun and cloud. Wind becoming northwest 30 kilometers per hour early this afternoon, high 16. UV index 3 or moderate, tonight clear. Wind west 20 kilometers per hour, low plus 3, Thursday sunny. Wind northwest 30 kilometers per hour, gusting to 50, high 14. UV index 3 or moderate, Thursday night clear, low minus 2. Friday increasing cloudiness, high 17. Friday night cloudy with 60% chance of showers, low plus 5.
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2: Well, we're big rock singers. We got golden fingers. And we're

0: From the CJ Radio Weather Center, here is the forecast for Verdon and Oak Lake. Today, a mix of sun and cloud. Wind becoming northwest 30 kilometers per hour early this afternoon, high 16. UV index 3 or moderate, tonight clear. Wind west 20 kilometers per hour, low plus 3, Thursday sunny. Wind northwest 30 kilometers per hour, gusting to 50, high 14. UV index 3 or moderate, Thursday night clear, low minus 2. Friday increasing cloudiness, high 17. Friday night cloudy with 60% chance of showers, low plus 5.
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0: From the CJ Radio Weather Center, here is the forecast for Verdon and Oak Lake. Today, a mix of sun and cloud. Wind becoming northwest 30 kilometers per hour early this afternoon, high 16. UV index 3 or moderate, tonight clear. Wind west 20 kilometers per hour, low plus 3, Thursday sunny. Wind northwest 30 kilometers per hour, gusting to 50, high 14. UV index 3 or moderate, Thursday night clear, low minus 2. Friday increasing cloudiness, high 17. Friday night cloudy with 60% chance of showers, low plus 5.
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0: From the CJ Radio Weather Center, here is the forecast for Verdon and Oak Lake. Today, a mix of sun and cloud. Wind becoming northwest 30 kilometers per hour early this afternoon, high 16. UV index 3 or moderate, tonight clear. Wind west 20 kilometers per hour, low plus 3, Thursday sunny. Wind northwest 30 kilometers per hour, gusting to 50, high 14. UV index 3 or moderate, Thursday night clear, low minus 2. Friday increasing cloudiness, high 17. Friday night cloudy with 60% chance of showers, low plus 5.
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0: From the CJ Radio Weather Center, here is the forecast for Verdon and Oak Lake. Today, a mix of sun and cloud. Wind becoming northwest 30 kilometers per hour early this afternoon, high 16. UV index 3 or moderate, tonight clear. Wind west 20 kilometers per hour, low plus 3, Thursday sunny. Wind northwest 30 kilometers per hour, gusting to 50, high 14. UV index 3 or moderate, Thursday night clear, low minus 2. Friday increasing cloudiness, high 17. Friday night cloudy with 60% chance of showers, low plus 5.
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0: From the CJ Radio Weather Center, here is the forecast for Verdon and Oak Lake. Today, a mix of sun and cloud. Wind becoming northwest 30 kilometers per hour early this afternoon, high 16. UV index 3 or moderate, tonight clear. Wind west 20 kilometers per hour, low plus 3, Thursday sunny. Wind northwest 30 kilometers per hour, gusting to 50, high 14. UV index 3 or moderate, Thursday night clear, low minus 2. Friday increasing cloudiness, high 17. Friday night cloudy with 60% chance of showers, low plus 5.
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2: 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Let's go.

I know this is the same road I took the day I left home, but it sure looks different now. Well, I guess I look different too, 'cause time changes everything. I wonder what they'll say.

0: From the CJ Radio Weather Center, here is the forecast for Verdon and Oak Lake. Today, a mix of sun and cloud. Wind becoming northwest 30 kilometers per hour early this afternoon, high 16. UV index 3 or moderate, tonight clear. Wind west 20 kilometers per hour, low plus 3, Thursday sunny. Wind northwest 30 kilometers per hour, gusting to 50, high 14. UV index 3 or moderate, Thursday night clear, low minus 2. Friday increasing cloudiness, high 17. Friday night cloudy with 60% chance of showers, low plus 5.
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0: From the CJ Radio Weather Center, here is the forecast for Verdon and Oak Lake. Today, a mix of sun and cloud. Wind becoming northwest 30 kilometers per hour early this afternoon, high 16. UV index 3 or moderate, tonight clear. Wind west 20 kilometers per hour, low plus 3, Thursday sunny. Wind northwest 30 kilometers per hour, gusting to 50, high 14. UV index 3 or moderate, Thursday night clear, low minus 2. Friday increasing cloudiness, high 17. Friday night cloudy with 60% chance of showers, low plus 5.
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0: From the CJ Radio Weather Center, here's the forecast for Verdon and Oak Lake. Today, mainly cloudy with 30% chance of showers. Clearing this afternoon, wind becoming northwest, 30 kilometers per hour early this afternoon. High 16, UV index 3 or moderate. Tonight, clear. Wind west, 20 kilometers per hour, low plus 3. Thursday, sunny. Wind northwest, 30 kilometers per hour, gusting to 50, high 14. UV index 3 or moderate. Thursday night, clear. Low minus 2. Friday, increasing cloudiness, high 17. Friday night, cloudy with 60% chance of showers, low plus 5.
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0: From the CJ Radio Weather Center, here's the forecast for Verdon and Oak Lake. Today, mainly cloudy with 30% chance of showers. Clearing this afternoon, wind becoming northwest, 30 kilometers per hour early this afternoon. High 16, UV index 3 or moderate. Tonight, clear. Wind west, 20 kilometers per hour, low plus 3. Thursday, sunny. Wind northwest, 30 kilometers per hour, gusting to 50, high 14. UV index 3 or moderate, Thursday night, clear. Low minus 2. Friday, increasing cloudiness, high 17. Friday night, cloudy with 60% chance of showers, low plus 5.
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0: From the CJ Radio Weather Center, here's the forecast for Verdon and Oak Lake. Today, mainly cloudy with 30% chance of showers early this afternoon. Clearing this afternoon, wind becoming northwest 30 kilometers per hour early this afternoon. High 16. UV index 3 or moderate tonight. Clear, wind west 20 kilometers per hour. Low plus 3. Thursday, sunny. Wind northwest 30 kilometers per hour, gusting to 50. High 14, UV index 3 or moderate. Thursday night, clear. Low minus 2. Friday, increasing cloudiness. High 17. Friday night, cloudy with 60% chance of showers. Low plus 5.
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0: From the CJ Radio Weather Center, here's the forecast for Verdon and Oak Lake. Today, mainly cloudy with 30% chance of showers early this afternoon. Clearing this afternoon, wind becoming northwest 30 kilometers per hour early this afternoon. High 16. UV index 3 or moderate tonight. Clear. Wind west 20 kilometers per hour. Low plus 3. Thursday, sunny. Wind northwest 30 kilometers per hour, gusting to 50. High 14, UV index 3 or moderate. Thursday night, clear. Low minus 2. Friday, increasing cloudiness. High 17. Friday night, cloudy with 60% chance of showers. Low plus 5.
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0: From the CJ Radio Weather Center, here's the forecast for Verdon and Oak Lake. Today, mainly cloudy with 30% chance of showers early this afternoon. Clearing this afternoon, wind becoming northwest 30 kilometers per hour early this afternoon. High 16. UV index 3 or moderate tonight. Clear, wind west 20 kilometers per hour. Low plus 3. Thursday, sunny. Wind northwest 30 kilometers per hour, gusting to 50. High 14, UV index 3 or moderate. Thursday night, clear. Low minus 2. Friday, increasing cloudiness. High 17. Friday night, cloudy with 60% chance of showers. Low plus 5.
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0: From the CJ Radio Weather Center, here's the forecast for Verdon and Oak Lake. Today, mainly cloudy with 30% chance of showers early this afternoon. Clearing this afternoon, wind becoming northwest 30 kilometers per hour early this afternoon. High 16, UV index 3 or moderate tonight. Clear, wind west 20 kilometers per hour. Low plus 3, Thursday sunny. Wind northwest 30 kilometers per hour, gusting to 50. High 14, UV index 3 or moderate. Thursday night clear, low minus 2. Friday, increasing cloudiness, high 17. Friday night, cloudy with 60% chance of showers, low plus 5.
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0: From the CJ Radio Weather Center, here's the forecast for Verdon and Oak Lake. Today, mainly cloudy with 30% chance of showers early this afternoon. Clearing this afternoon, wind becoming northwest 30 kilometers per hour early this afternoon. High 16. UV index 3 or moderate tonight. Clear. Wind west 20 kilometers per hour. Low plus 3. Thursday, sunny. Wind northwest 30 kilometers per hour, gusting to 50. High 14. UV index 3 or moderate. Thursday night, clear. Low minus 2. Friday, increasing cloudiness. High 17. Friday night, cloudy with 60% chance of showers. Low plus 5.
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0: From the CJ Radio Weather Center, here's the forecast for Verdon and Oak Lake. Today, mainly cloudy with 30% chance of showers early this afternoon. Clearing this afternoon, wind becoming northwest 30 kilometers per hour early this afternoon. High 16. UV index 3 or moderate tonight. Clear. Wind west 20 kilometers per hour. Low plus 3. Thursday, sunny. Wind northwest 30 kilometers per hour, gusting to 50. High 14. UV index 3 or moderate. Thursday night, clear. Low minus 2. Friday, increasing cloudiness, high 17. Friday night, cloudy with 60% chance of showers, low plus 5.
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From the CJ Radio Weather Center, here's the forecast for Verdon and Oak Lake. Today, mainly cloudy with 30% chance of showers early this afternoon. Clearing this afternoon, wind becoming northwest 30 kilometers per hour early this afternoon. High 16. UV index 3 or moderate tonight. Clear. Wind west 20 kilometers per hour. Low plus 3. Thursday, sunny. Wind northwest 30 kilometers per hour, gusting to 50. High 14. UV index.

He's a ranch hand in a pinch, man. 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She did him dirty, took him.

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0: from the CJ Radio Weather Center. Here's the forecast for Verdon and Oak Lake. Tonight, clearing early this evening, wind northwest 30 kilometers per hour, gusting to 50, low plus 1 with frost in low-lying areas. Thursday, mainly sunny. Wind northwest 40 kilometers per hour, gusting to 60, high 14, UV index 3 or moderate. Thursday night, clear. Wind northwest 20 kilometers per hour, becoming light late in the evening, low minus 1. Friday, sunny, high 17. Friday night, cloudy, low plus 5. Saturday, cloudy, high 15. Saturday night, clear, low minus 1. Sunday, sunny, high 17.
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0: From the CJ Radio Weather Center, here's the forecast for Verdon and Oak Lake. Tonight, clearing early this evening, wind northwest 30 kilometers per hour, gusting to 50, low plus 1 with frost in low-lying areas. Thursday, mainly sunny. Wind northwest 40 kilometers per hour, gusting to 60, high 14, UV index 3 or moderate. Thursday night, clear. Wind northwest 20 kilometers per hour, becoming light late in the evening, low minus 1. Friday, sunny, high 17. Friday night, cloudy, low plus 5. Saturday, cloudy, high 15. Saturday night, clear, low minus 1. Sunday, sunny, high 17.
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0: from the CJ Radio Weather Center, here's the forecast for Verdon and Oak Lake. Tonight, clearing early this evening, wind northwest 30 kilometers per hour, gusting to 50, low plus 1 with frost in low-lying areas. Thursday, mainly sunny. Wind northwest 40 kilometers per hour, gusting to 60, high 14, UV index 3 or moderate. Thursday night, clear. Wind northwest 20 kilometers per hour, becoming light late in the evening, low minus 1. Friday, sunny, high 17. Friday night, cloudy, low plus 5. Saturday, cloudy, high 15. Saturday night, clear, low minus 1. Sunday, sunny, high 17.
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from the CJ Radio Weather Center. Here's the forecast for Verdon and Oak Lake. Tonight, clearing early this evening, wind northwest 30 kilometers per hour, gusting to 50, low plus 1 with frost in low-lying areas. Thursday, mainly sunny. Wind northwest 40 kilometers per hour, gusting to 60, high 14, UV index 3 or moderate. Thursday night, clear. Wind northwest 20 kilometers per hour, becoming light late in the evening, low minus 1. Friday, sunny, high 17. Friday night, cloudy, low plus 5. Saturday, cloudy, high 15. Saturday night, clear, low minus 1. Sunday, sunny, high 17.

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0: From the CJ Radio Weather Center, here's the forecast for Verdon and Oak Lake. Tonight, clearing early this evening, wind northwest 30 kilometers per hour, gusting to 50, low plus 1 with frost in low-lying areas. Thursday, mainly sunny. Wind northwest 40 kilometers per hour, gusting to 60, high 14, UV index 3 or moderate. Thursday night, clear. Wind northwest 20 kilometers per hour, becoming light late in the evening, low minus 1. Friday, sunny, high 17. Friday night, cloudy, low plus 5. Saturday, cloudy, high 15. Saturday night, clear, low minus 1. Sunday, sunny, high 17.
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0: From the CJ Radio Weather Center, here's the forecast for Verdon and Oak Lake. Tonight, clearing early this evening, wind northwest 30 kilometers per hour, gusting to 50, low plus 1 with frost in low-lying areas. Thursday, mainly sunny. Wind northwest 40 kilometers per hour, gusting to 60, high 14, UV index 3 or moderate. Thursday night, clear. Wind northwest 20 kilometers per hour, becoming light late in the evening, low minus 1. Friday, sunny, high 17. Friday night, cloudy, low plus 5. Saturday, cloudy, high 15. Saturday night, clear, low minus 1. Sunday, sunny, high 17.
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0: From the CJ Radio Weather Center, here's the forecast for Verdon and Oak Lake. Tonight, clearing early this evening, wind northwest 30 kilometers per hour, gusting to 50, low plus 1 with frost in low-lying areas. Thursday, mainly sunny. Wind northwest 40 kilometers per hour, gusting to 60, high 14, UV index 3 or moderate. Thursday night, clear. Wind northwest 20 kilometers per hour, becoming light late in the evening, low minus 1. Friday, sunny, high 17. Friday night, cloudy, low plus 5. Saturday, cloudy, high 15. Saturday night, clear, low minus 1. Sunday, sunny, high 17.
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